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said she started talking about plans for our wedding. 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I said, baby, I'll be seeing ya. That's why I found you don't fool around with the funky cold.

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Yeah. Éxtasis Digital 94.9 FM.